0: blame on me. 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For 7 days they shovel snow, so you can put the blame on me, boy. Put the blame on me.
1: Oh, good morning.

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Like

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0: 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What I propose we do is we try to pinpoint the exact experiences from the past that are keeping you stuck. What can you tell me about your childhood?
1: I can't really think.
0: It's okay if nothing comes up right away. What I'd like you to do

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When I went to school, I learned to write and how to read some history, geography, and home economy. And typing is a skill that every girl is sure to need to while away the extra time until the time to breed. And then they had the nerve to say, what would you like to be? I says, I'm gonna be an engineer. No, you only need to learn to be a lady. The duty isn't yours for to try and run the world. An engineer could never have a baby. Remember, dear, that you're a girl. So I become a typist and a study on the sly, working out the day and night so I could qualify. And every time the boss come in, he pinched me on the thigh.

perfectly swell that my heart belongs to Daddy, 'cause my Daddy

Cause if you close the door, I'd never have to see the day again. I'd never have to see the day again. Once more.

happened long ago. Theater full of sadness for a long forgotten show. Seems so easy just to let it go on by.